I can see a cloud. It's heavy with rain, and it looks like freedom, and it's headed our way.

We want to feel your presence, God. We didn't come here for just another night to sing songs, but God, we came here tonight in expectancy of what you're going to do. So Holy Spirit, we invite you to just

0: Vive en libertad, disfruta la vida, que es para vacilarla.
1: Throw out my premonitions, that noise is wasted time. Blame the human condition.